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0: foot to 7030. The two car property damage accident. It's going to be 1435 during Hermitage Road in Harrisville. Should be at the Yachty Moose.
1: Sounds real fearless. All goes that way. 812 Krogan.
0: The caller is parked in the parking lot, but is going to pull back into her vehicle, the Chevy Traverse. She stated she was not sure if it was drivable or not. No one's injured.

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0: 05. Five is going to be announced from Lewis County General Hospital.
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0: 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I have a possible domestic 8620 Earth Road. 7 over here.
1: Three, 719, I'm clear of Potter's Corners. Hope you know. 3-3-1's out of service. What do you got?
0: 3-3-719, repeat the call. You're a male and a female subject. Are you a name? The location is painting near 8620 Arch Road. The vehicle number comes back to 8613 Arch Road. Multiple priors with a female crosser subject.
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was dispatched to Lewis County Fish Rescue. I requested this on 5555 Clarkersville Road, pretty close right in. Close across North Shore Road in Birmingham. I have a 71-year-old male complaining of back pain. It's conscious and alert. Is feeling a little dizzy. Is coded ALS. Repeating for Lewis County Fish Rescue. I requested this on 5555 Clarkersville Road, close right in. Close across North Shore Road in Birmingham. 71-year-old male complaining of back pain is currently conscious, alert, and breathing normally. Is feeling a little dizzy. Put it in your left. Leave it alone.

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1: Dispatch, I'm
0: horizontal outside for a minute.
1: 50 Wilson, 4 in route. Be advised, the caller advised you can come around the back side of the building towards the dumpster. They're going to be back there with the patient.
0: Received. 3.

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0: 33, I left a voicemail for that email, but the call went to voicemail.
1: 30, try not to again.
0: 33, just so you're aware, the call was pinging at multiple addresses in that area. Not sure if you might be next door.

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0: 7 for the 100 corners I can handle.
1: Three, 3-0, Willis.
0: Willis,
1: 3-1 is out of service. I'll take care of that card here.
0: 3-3-0, Kumini, red Nissan Rogue. Vehicle is not drivable. He's an advisor that has done on his way with a trailer, does not need a tow. Here is off the roadway, unknown if it's needing dispatch.
1: Crazy.

9 Julie, Lewis. I'm going to be on our vehicle stop, 8 a.m. What is the name? New York, Lincoln Victor Williams, 7266. Separate BLIC when you're ready. Go ahead. 571-039-6602. Send us on those.

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0: New York, Adam Paul, Adam 3028. Adam Paul, Adam 3028. Just said that, yeah.
1: Tower.

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0: That vehicle's been removed by a family member. That deer was dispatched to just notice by DOT. It's going to be on the west side of the roadway, just north of the East Martinsburg Road. I'll be clearing service.
1: 3D30, 2132.

0: Liz 98, Ever Cross Total Welfare Check 5326 Dean Street, City, just left those to that address. I'll advise that his neighbor's garage lights are on. Can you hear some sort of alarm going off requesting a welfare check at this address? Please, the address is going to be 5318 Dan Street. Copy, thank you, 12.
1: 703 West, Nero, 410.
2: Three, three, Lena, we'll go crash from Bonner Cheese Bakery, 08 12.

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0: 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I believe this alarm is going to be across the road in the brick apartment building.
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0: Clarksville, Freeport.
1: 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Yeah, man. He's going to be all set here. We're going to meet up with 3, 1, and 9, right?
2: Alright, thanks.

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0: 7035. Have a cow on the roadway. 2 6 4 10.
1: 36 Lewis 35 is on a vehicle stop in Jefferson. I'll be clearing momentarily after an OP service, and I can start that way from the village of Carthage. I believe I'm going to be closer. I'll be here.
0: Received call from a member of West Carthage Fire. He's out top of this blue light on the top of the roadway. It's a hazard.
1: Do you have any farms that you know of that you can try to get a hold of?
2: If someone says a whole team of people, I know who it might be if it's a whole team.

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Copy, I'm clear that follow-up, and I'm clear the arraignment for us. 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

0: 3336 received a call back from one of the player members. He was able to locate the farmer and is currently trying to wrangle the cow in the field.
1: I copy, I'm just going by Johnson, so keep going in case they need lights. Just be left, I copy, 116.
0: Thank you.

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0: Yeah, with New York. King, Lincoln, David, 5553. Going to be 26 in North Plaza Road.
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0: 32, let's see if it's up here.
1: Southbound 36.
0: 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We have 126 Main Street, Cedar Falls.
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2: I'll be clear at the top. 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
0: There's going to be a disabled vehicle, State Route 12, just north of Dairy 3. Could be New York, Lincoln, Zebra, King, 8424. If he's getting calls on that, he's going to be able to just vocal him. He's going to go, his dad's going to take him to go get a flatbed for that.
1: 46, 2243.

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1: Westwood Ranger Rescuing, Tower Record 1, 6168 Blue Street, Tower Record, closest cross, Riley. Oliver, please, for a 53-year-old male, testing you. If conscious at this time, having difficulty breathing, no heavy history of cardiac issues, and COVID ALS, serving you for. So the county presents to be Town of West Respond, 6168 Blue Street. Town of West closest cross, Oliver Blaze, for a 53-year-old male with chest pain. It's conscious at this time, having difficulty breathing, does have a history of cardiac issues, please respond.

0: dispatch over 5 and out.
1: 5 and out, just be advised. The email subject, FIP has not taken up medication for 6 days. Oh. He has taken it today, and also a nitro without relief.
0: 5 copies.
1: 5, just be advised. He has conscious, not very alert.
0: Five copies.
1: Sure.

0: dispatch, can you advise that address again?
1: Affirmative, it's going to be 6168 Blue Street, in town of Martinsburg. Just across the Oliver Place.

0: 7143D3, have any possible motor vehicle accident, 1152 Swan Bucket Dale Road. Out of Lewis, close to cross the top of Dale Road, give me an iPhone crash.
1: 6 River 812, Danville, be in a row.
0: I'm 812, stay Route 3. Steve, we received a call from the iPhone satellite emergency response team. They advised they received a crash detection as well, and I'm not in contact with anyone via phone or chat. Most of the contact on them.
1: Copy.
0: 714 to 33.

0: Yes, Dispatch, Alpha 5 on scene.
1: Alpha 5 on scene. Was dispatched to Woodland Fire 1 Flight and Ambulance. Have a question on the vicinity of 1150 Swancott Mill Road. The tunnel was close across the Abbeville Road for an iPhone crash detection to not make contact with the subject. Repeating for Woodland Fire, Woodland Ambulance. Have a question on 1152 Swancott Mill Road. Tunnel was close across the Abbeville Road for an iPhone crash detection, no contact made.
2: Copy. 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
1: Okay,

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1: Westline Chief on.
0: Westline Chief, would you like a retone with what post is available?
1: No, we have full crew for both. We'll be en route shortly.
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0: 上班。Hello, sir. Five, two, nine, two, ten, two, nine, two.
1: Fifty, one, five, nine, one, ten, eight, nine, zero, zero, fifty.

0: Loomis 15, this is with Clayton.
1: Yes, I come with Clayton.
0: Can we get a location again?
1: Affirmative. The call is being near 1152 Toronto Mill Road, in between Montpelier Road and Toronto Trail.
0: Received, we're on scene investigating. We're going down Toronto Mill Road right now.
1: 3-2-0-0.

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0: Blue is just saying, West Flight 19, we have a rollover side by side, Jason inside. Choose to be conscious.
1: When I'm seeing rollover side by side with a patient inside, patient appears to be conscious. One of the
0: we know the side by side rollover, the fire is not
1: on the same. 3233, 1-0.

0: Richard Lewis. I have a name and number of over here.
1: Repeat, go ahead.
0: Last name, Platt. Paul. Adam, Tom, Tom. First name, Lynn. Common spelling, like in the Young, Nora, Nora. Bill, Little, Ethel, and Fred. 04-1958. It's going to be a mobile mail.
1: Repeat, 1-9-58.

0: Fine, returning to mobile service, state refusal.
1: It was mobile service, state refusal 120.

0: Lewis dispatch, what's light? Westline fire and ambulance back at service and quarters.
1: CK Flatfighters, apparatus is back at service and quarters. 1-3.

3 3 3 3 3 3 3 3 3 3 3 3 3 3 3 3 3 3 3 3 3 3 3 3 3 3 3 3 3 3 3 3 3 3 3 3 3 3 3 3 3 3 3 3 3 3 3 3 3 3 3 3 3 3 3 3 3 3 3 3 3 3 3 3 3 3 3 3 3 3 3 3 3 3 3 3 3 3 3 3 3 3 3 3 3 3 3 3 3 3 3 3 3 3 3 3 3 3 3 3 3 3 3 3 3 3 3 3 3 3 3 3 3 3 3 3 3 3 3 3 3 3 3 3 3 3 3 3 3 3 3 3 3 3 3 3 3 3 3 3 3 3 3 3 3 3 3 3 3 3 3 3 3 3 3 3 3 3 3 3 3 3 3 3 3 3 3 3 3 3 3 3 3 3 3 3 3 3 3 3 3 3 3 3 3 3 3 3 3

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0: 36 Lewis, vehicle stop, taxi. 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
0: 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Yeah, SP Lavo, feed this email. Okay, from the CAD, please.
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0: Last name is Mary Charles George Ocean Nora Ida George Lincoln Edward. First name is going to be Aiden Adam Ida David Adam Nora. Middle initial J James. Date of birth is 7/14/2002.
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0: 703 Lewis. You show me out of service and the tour.
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0: 33 degrees. 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
0: 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Wilson 152. Hangar, Daisy, 457.
1: 927 airline.

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435. 435. 435. 435. 435. 435. 435. 435. 435. 435. 435. 435. 435. 435. 435. 435. 435. 435. 435. 435. 435. 435. 435. 435. 435. 435. 435. 435. 435. 435. 435. 435. 435. 435. 435. 435. 435. 435. 435. 435. 435. 435. 435. 435. 435. 435. 435. 435. 435. 435. 435. 435. 435. 435. 435. 435. 435. 435. 435. 435. 435. 435. 435. 435. 435. 435. 435. 435. 435. 435. 435. 435. 435. 435. 435. 435. 435. 435. 435. 435. 435. 435. 435. 435. 435. 435.

Motion detector.

He believes everything is okay, however, he is advised to show up or come and check this. Thank you.

0: 2035. I spoke with the owner of Ben. He is in the garage there. He sees that there's nothing going on, and people can disregard.
1: Green Steve, I'll be clear, back in service. 3-5, no traffic.
0: I think he's early.

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1: Yeah.
0: Copy the cat over here.
1: 13-9-3.

0: is that Bachelor Ridge Fire, Carthage Ambulance Fire Coordinator, Henry Farley, working structure fire. Located on Lumley Road, crosses of Steam Mill Road and Gas Line Road. It should be near 12096 Lumley Road. Cause reporting that there is nobody is home, but there do have animals. Raising name for Natural Bridge Fire, Carthage Ambulance, Fire Coordinator, and reporter working at Structure Fire is going to be located possibly near 12096 Lumley Road. I think the neighbors, residents of Slangle, nobody's home, suspected, and there should be some animals inside.
1: Who is this, Natural Bridge Q2?
0: Dispatch on Natural Bridge Q2.
1: Lewis, I'm responding. Can you contact Jefferson County and start Carthage and defend it? And have Jefferson County start my first alarm and my second alarm.
0: I think Natural Ridge requesting Carthage and defend it. Also, first alarm, second alarm. I will redispatch for your ambulance as well.
1: Thank you.

Metro Los Angeles. Responding to fire department for working structure fire, 120961 Lay Road. Excuse me, off of Texas Road. 1980 to Virginia Dogs, responding to fire department, 120961 Lay Road, off of Texas Road, working structure fire.

0: 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Hello, this is John Carver.
1: Responding to
0: this exercise with 20 minutes here.
1: Perfect, you're responding on 43.
0: Touchdown, fire coordinators.
1: This is that second challenge for fire coordinators to respond to a working structure fire 12090 One Way Road. Shooting up a Texas road, Hannah Krogan. Repeating for fire coordinators, respond to a working structure fire 12096 Lumley Road, Hannah Krogan off the Texas road.

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1: Hanford Bridge 2-2, go ahead.
0: Receiving a second call, there's some sort of weapons in the residence. The caller believes they're going off at this time.
1: We're racing. The officer's out of here, so we'll stay here.
0: Thank you.
2: Yeah, go ahead.
0: Second caller reporting there's weapons at all. He believes that there's ammunition going off at this time.
2: Copy. I'm quite ways to tell you that. I'm 26 and 410.
0: Thank you.
3: Dispatch, Sheriff O'Farrell did request my natural bridge to respond 12096 Lumley Road off the Crestridge Road for a working structure fire. I think Sheriff O'Farrell even requested my natural bridge 12096 Lumley Road off the Crestridge Road working structure fire.

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1: Respond with your fire department, 1206 Lumley Road, Town of Crowbin, off of Texas Road.

0: closed dispatch, currently all the time. We don't hear the Lumley Fork, or, yeah, Lumley Fork Road. I got car 2 coming in behind you as well.
1: For you. What unit is in a row with cars 2 behind them?
0: Cars 2.
1: Thank you. Cars 2 in a row 908. Fire coordinator. Fire dispatch to fire coordinators, respond to 12096 Lumley Road in Provin, off of Texas Road for a working structure fire. Repeating, fire coordinators, respond 12096 Lumley Road off of Texas Road for a working structure fire.
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0: All right, let's do a northern approach. Pastor Rich, please do Castle AMG. Go ahead, Gary.
1: Yeah, I just couldn't wait to hear that after the big column was off. We can see it right now, Brian.
2: Yeah, I got the same smoke header on this side of 5 miles out.
3: Copy,
2: there are signatures on your route. We haven't got dispatch yet, but we're going to check on our...
4: Two seconds, Heritage.
2: Gonna be on scene. We have a working fire. Well involved.
4: Heritage T2. Heritage Rescue. Stage away from the scene until apparatus get on scene, please.
2: Understood. I'm parked in the driveway, partly.
0: Chief 2, northern approach.

0: National Bridge Chief 2 to National Bridge Chief Northern Approach. 02, you on scene? 03, I'm just about there.
1: Okay, I'm going to have Westgard get set up at the Texas Road Dry Hydrant, and we'll go from there.
0: Message is copy. Zero 3 0 1, I'm at a scene, fully involved.
1: You're up and to the right off the Texas Road, on the first Lumley Road.
0: Can I confirm this?
1: Tracy, what do you got for a structure? Single story, two story, three manufacturer.
2: Well, this is Vance 2, Carthage Ambulance 2.
0: What's the sign?
3: That's Carthage Ambulance, huh?
2: Carthage, do you still have any ambulance unit available in quarters?
0: Right close to this as well.
1: We
0: got exposure problems. We got a couple campers in the front yard as well. The shed going at this time. House, front of the house is right down to the ground.
2: Yeah. There's no manpower. I have a request for you to respond to Ziggy's Marina, 14036 Ziggy Road, having 33-year-old female, 30 weeks pregnant with placenta previa, who is hemorrhaging at this time, repeating for Lewis County Search and Rescue. There's no manpower. I have an ALS call. Ziggy's Marina, 14036 Ziggy's Road, heavy 33-year-old female, hemorrhaging at this time, pregnant with twins, placenta previa, 30 weeks pregnant. Again, we'll be at Ziggy's Marina.
1: Master, which chief to West Carthage, Northern Approach.
2: Empire.
1: Yeah, for National Bridge. Let's start this. When you come in, get one engine and back that fuel plate up right there on the Texas Road. Probably be a mile from where we're at. Everything else come right in.
2: This is contacted by Jefferson County for National Bridge for the second alarm, 12096 Lumley Road.
0: How's our one in route? 3434 ETA.
2: I see 3419
1: ETA 957. 3101 for 1101.
2: Is requesting phone contact. He wants to go get those items.
0: I
4: cargo to that resident.
5: Copy, is she still on the line?
4: That's negative. I had to put her son on hold multiple times due to multiple emergencies. I advised them that somebody would call them back. I have a different phone number than what she called from yesterday. I spoke with her son, not her.
5: Copy. Hold on, Sergeant.
4: I will send you the phone number that they want to be contacted at via IM if you'd like, or you can call for it.
5: Copy.
1: Go ahead, West Guard, just give me a nod.
6: The last transmission was broken up, could you repeat?
1: Have your first engine that's coming this way, just that dry hydrant on the Texas road. Everything else come in.
6: Do you know where about on the Texas road that dry hydrant is?
1: Yeah. Yeah, when you're coming in, once you get over the track,

0: West Carson, when you come over the track, you know, maybe about an eighth of a mile on the right hand side.
1: West Carson, copy. Do you want the interior of the machine?
0: That's affirmative. Go ahead and bring everybody else in. Your tanker, you got a tanker coming, bring everybody else in.
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0: on National Bridge, come in. Go ahead and start National Bridge here, fire investigators.
2: National Bridge is in contact and I'll take an investigator. Fire investigators. First dispatch, fire investigators, to request an National Bridge command, respond to the scene of a structural fire, 12096 Lumley Road, Tom Crogan, off of Texas Road. Repeating, fire investigators, to request that a National Bridge chief command, respond to the scene of a structural fire, 12096 Lumley Road, Tom Crogan, off of Texas Road.
1: Rutland Tanker 1 to National Bridge Command.
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1: 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Carthage Ambulance. Carthage Ambul

0: do you want us to lay a 5-inch in, or do you want us back down in and lay it out?
1: Go ahead and repeat that, Gary.
0: You want us to lay a 5-inch from you back out to the end?
2: Thank you, Marshall. That's the copy, 10 to the 4. Dispatch, how's our one?
3: How's our one on?
2: Can you landline?
3: How's our one received?
0: Jason, you copy?
1: Gary, go ahead.
0: Do you want us to turn around and lay a 5-inch from you back out to the end of the driveway?
4: Gary, they got a golden thing cut up here right here by the engine, so try to organize and get that where they can back down.
0: I copy that. I got a driveway here. We'll turn around and send them down.
4: All right, I'm going to make you water supply if I could.
2: Second Tom's fire investigators have been requested by National Bridge Command to respond. 120961 Lumley Road off of Texas Road in Moroga. Repeating, fire investigators have been requested by National Bridge to respond 120961 Lumley Road off of Texas Road in Krogan, working search for fire.
0: Rutland,
2: Illinois. 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
4: Can you ascertain the best route of travel for this call, seeing that I'm not familiar with the area?
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4: Passenger route, National Bridge 1007. Let's dispatch National Bridge on Sea Lumley Road. Northern
2: approach, and I'll tell
4: them how to get in. Let's
2: dispatch to Rutland.
4: Go ahead,
2: Louis. Rutland, are you familiar at all with Texas Road and Krogan?
4: Louis, is that the same Texas road that is out by the Carthage Hospital?
2: I believe the area hospital on our map, if you get on to Texas Road from that area, it should be a right-hand turn on Lumley Road, which is a dead-end road. You're going to be going past Uri Road onto Lumley Road.
4: Crazy, bro.
2: 10-08.

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We'll advise.

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Can I have the roof, man? On Dean Lally Road.

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1: Castro Bridge Command to West Carthage, officer.

0: Sandra Ridge Command.
1: Wait for one to come out, Sandra 2.
2: Start this officer. Nathan Bridge Command to this area.
3: Very good.
2: So we have an officer that we can get up here that takes the staging right at the front of the plate.
3: There is not yet, I'm seeing our changes there.

0: Castro Hayden, engine 1 to chief.
1: What is this at?
2: Chief.
1: What is this at, Master of Ridge? Trina.
2: Tanker 2 to Cash 1, Tanker 1.
3: Yeah, go ahead, Brent. No, back right up in front of me.
1: Master Ridge Command, I've attempted to have fire investigators times 2 with a negative result. Any unit not communicating with dispatch, please utilize the backup channels.
0: Just

0: respond to water supply officer Gary.
1: National Bridge Committee, go ahead.
0: Gary, you got everything pretty organized now where they can get turned around and come back in?
1: Yes, I have a good driveway up here. Just let me know what you need. I'm trying to get rescue trucks down close to you.
2: Green Hills is checking with license 710. And they accept should be 15 minutes flight plus lift.
1: Receive.
0: Another
1: tanker down
0: here
1: until
0: one comes out.
1: That's all I need to know. Thank you.

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1: 这是正常吗？
0: Do we have a plan, LZ?
1: I need an interstate fire station for now.
0: Thank you.
1: Carthage, did you copy? Copy direct.

0: 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That's your call, Chief.
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0: Did I copy that? 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
1: Affirmative. We're waiting to hear back from them. We're going to call it Z.
0: Affirmative. 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
1: Receive. We'll advise as soon as we hear back from clearinghouse.
0: Copy that. Thank you.
1: Thank you. 1016. First dispatch. Should have to respond.

0: Can I have to replan?
1: That's Chris Command, Vasilich. Who was going to Northern Approach?
0: Master Bridge Command, be advised, I just received a 911 call, I believe from T2. Just double check to make sure everything is okay. I didn't call, but them to call back and leave voicemail.
1: Louis, who was that for?
0: Louis T2, Furman Rum, received a pocket dial. 2911, just checking on the status, make sure everything is okay.
1: Louis, I'll check with him. I think we're okay. I'll listen.
0: 10-17.

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1: Go ahead.
0: The Sheriff's Department, those are cars. You can get two more tankers down here.
1: That's alright. We got it established.

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0: 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We've had lines come down on screws and hoses. 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
0: This is Captain Chief. I have 8 tankers on scene, all in operation.
1: Okay, were you Gary looking for me?
0: Yes, I was.
1: Great, Chief. We got 8 tankers, all in operation. Everything is good.

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1: Alan
0: 501,
1: status check.
0: How's your 1-2-0?
1: Thank you. Is the other ambulance there with you?

Chief on, Chief. That's fine, Chief on, Chief. Chief on, go ahead. Firefighter Loomis is just approaching the scene. Would you send him back here? I need him for the rescue truck. Yeah, 10-4.

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1: Landing going on, flight path 710. Flight path 710, Harrisville landing zone.
0: Harrisville landing zone, 710, 4.5 minutes out. Looking for a quick landing zone brief, please.
1: Copy that. It's the old ball field next to the fire hall. You got trees on the north, east, and west side. Nothing on the fire hall side except for one pole next to our fire truck. 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
0: And 710, copy all trees surrounding landing zone, fire hall, the pole, and fire truck. We'll see you on the ground, Harrisville. Thanks.
1: Copy that, and there's zero wind at this time.
0: 710, copy wind. Thanks.

0: 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If you could you get us a patient wait, please?
1: We don't have a patient on the scene yet. I'm not sure.
0: Perrysville, roger that. Thank you.
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2: 13:10:40. 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
0: 710, roger, 155 pounds, thank you.
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1: Yeah, for Bridge Command, go ahead, West Heritage.
2: This is Cass Lane 3, if Natural Grid is on the scene, do you need them down there?
1: We do need them to expedite down here. I think there's a transformer on the pole. Tell them to bring a telescopic hot stick and get that shut off for us.
2: They're on their way down.

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0: Bravo, dispatch Echo 3. Do you have an ETA of Carthage rescue to the landing zone?
1: Yes, thank you, Carthage, give me on board.
2: I'm SOS, I got no service. If he calls back, just advise him of same if he wants to leave details, he can.
1: What was your ETA to the landing zone?
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1: Okay, what's your location?
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1: Central Chief on, chopper just landed.
0: Central Chief, traffic has been in route from the east for approximately 7 minutes.
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1: Go ahead, Willis.
0: Sir, so I have St. Lawrence County on the line. Wanted to know if you still need Starlink.
1: Oh, they can disregard it this time. The chopper's already landed and everything. We got a couple guys on scene.
0: 19 Harrisville, 1056.

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1: Station.
0: There's a prior order of Kessner in her file. However, through e-justice, it's going on it.
1: Can you repeat that again?
0: There's one of the names filed, but when you order her in e-justice, it says no hit.
1: Copy, thank you.
0: Can you just confirm the date of birth? The one of the names filed shows a different date of birth than the OOP. The OOP in the file shows 10/29/76.
1: The one
0: in the name file has the wrong date of birth. It shows 10/29/76 with her name, and it was a stay away.
1: Copy.
2: This is an SMS command, and I'm going to see if I'll like a health horse.

0: Lewis 35, I have another number for her.
1: What?
0: 315-921-0918. 921-0918. That was May 27th of this year.
1: Copy, thank you.
0: Oh, 06.

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0: I didn't copy that, Lewis.
1: On your communication, it was background interference. I could not copy what you said other than closest available. What closest available do you need?
0: Another ambulance.
1: Is this going to be for rehab?
0: Possible transport.
1: Thank you. 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
2: 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Lumley Road is going to be a dead end road.
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0: We were taking contact,
2: yeah, for the
1: location. Okay,
2: what did you copy?
1: Next up, you're ready for us.
2: AC, you can reach out to them directly on Northern Approach.

0: 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Alpha 1 did go true north for probe.
1: NASA Bridge Command on the northern approach for LSR.
2: We were asked to reach out to you on this channel for a page update, I believe.
1: Yeah, they're trying to cool the page down. Well, we need you here for a second rig anyway.
2: Bridge, do we need to be responding priority one? For normal traffic.
1: You can respond priority two.
2: Perfect.

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1: Reaching.

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1: Yeah, that's affirmative.

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0: go to fire control and ask for his permit.
1: Yes,
0: that's right. Well, let's go ahead and contact the control guys. We're going to get a grade off.
1: You're unreadable. 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
0: Well, would you contact the control guys and we're going to get a grade off?
1: Yes, that's
0: right.
1: Copy. 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
0: Requesting the town of Krogan for a grade all.
1: Thank you. Requesting a grade all. 11-28. Sergeant Patrol, heavy drive, complaint number 4, road east lines, where the road is a light headed toward Volvo. Color reports that there's a black car in front of a white car in front of it that's weaving into the left lane.
2: Hey, Lewis, I'm not say wow. No, check it out. What was the location again?
1: That's a traffic light, number 4 road by Frenchburg Road headed toward Lavo.
2: Copy. Thanks. I'll check it out.
1: 11-29.
3: 7-06, I copy. I'm in the village.
1: Thank you. 11-29.
3: 9-06, I copy.
1: 11-29.

0: 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It's going to be a Ford Escape, Mayor Chris. Lincoln, Frank Victor, 2619, contact locale, subject to Carousel.
1: How many is that?
0: 1130.

0: Niagara Road clear. Carbon does not have a grill, but they'll be in route with a track hole. They can be long. They have a track hole up in that area.
1: That's affirmative. Thank you.
2: Dispatch, Ultra 4. We're arriving at the SRT, we're going to be attempting to fight an ambulance. That's already here.
0: Okay, one.

0: Tesla and Chief, Greek Tesla and Chief. Airplane Chief. Chief, the other Halifar rig just pulled up. They're inquiring where they're headed.
1: T-10-6-4-8. T-10-6-4-8, I have a Tadler in need of assistance. 1 mile down from the boat launch and line falls. He's tipped their boat, the boat is sunk. Lost the paddle. There's another subject there with her. Again, him 1 mile down from the launch and line falls.
0: Yes, thank you.
2: 2-9, go ahead.
0: Do you have room for LFR down there?
2: I'm in the engine base to forward, they can't be behind me, but if they can get down as close as they can, you know, and not meet with the danger, that would be perfect. We'll have them set for a transport rig if something pops off.
0: I copy that.
2: They also can send, you know, one of their representatives down to the rehab area, meet in with, checking with them.

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1: Anchor Bridge Command, go ahead, Castorland.
0: I'm just wondering if we could free up a few of these tankers and send them back home.
1: Yeah, use your judgment and use that tanker couple, that'll be good.
2: Breaching Union 401 flight named an interest on 4736 Mud Lake Road, crosses of Osceola Road and Beehaw Road for a male subject. A person called feeling nauseous since yesterday, conscious while breathing normally in DLS.
0: I have that vehicle stopped on River Street, New York, Lincoln Frank Victor 2619. Repeat, Lincoln Frank Victor 2619. Should be on or off.
2: Thank you, standby.

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0: What's your plan?
1: They're doing river fast today. I just pulled up at this one staging area here on Burdick. I'm talking to one individual now, trying to find out which side of the river the subject's on. .203, if you can start this way, I'd appreciate it. I don't know what we'll exactly do.
0: Wait a second, I didn't know if you're going to retrieve the boat again this year.
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2: Second tone, plus line, first tone, cross,

Crosses of Osceola Road and Beehaw Road for an elderly male, 6 months, and called, according to DOS. Feeling nauseous, conscious, or been killing 6 months yesterday. Repeating, 2nd Town, 4th Avenue, and 1st Town, Council Hall. Response for 6th Town Hall, 4th Avenue, 3rd Mile Lake Road. Crosses of Osceola Road and Beehaw Road. 84-year-old male, that's expensive yesterday, feeling nauseous.

0: I have sent Harris Hill, Belt Mills, and Roland was going to be on the next bus.
1: I copy that. You say that leaves you with six anchors.
0: Yeah, so we six anchors.

10, second John Constable for some turn, respond 4736. Mud Lake Road crosses of Yeehaw Road and Osceola Road. Elderly male, sick person call. Been feeling nauseous since yesterday. Conscious alert repeating. Second tone for Constable, first tone turn. Respond 4736 Mud Lake Road crosses of Yeehaw Road and Osceola Road. Elderly male, sick person call. Conscious alert. And been feeling nauseous since yesterday.

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0: County, 7-0-6. We'll be en route to 10293 Old State Road to retrieve a driver for this subject.
1: Did you say 10293 Old State Road?
0: Affirmative.
1: 748.

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0: Just a scene update for you, Lewis. Fire is pretty much under control. Heavy overhaul occurring. Three lines in operation. All hands working.
1: Thank you, Natural Bridge. Thanks for being fire is also under control.
0: Yeah.
1: Doing overhaul of the 49.

0: please dispatch back at Tom's turn. First call for the county search and rescue EMS coordinators. Second call for an elderly male person call. Going off this since yesterday.
1: Please acknowledge
0: it. 11-1.

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1: Houston 10, Ulster Ambulance 1.
0: Ulster 1 can be clearing the structure fire and heading back towards Wawo.
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0: Alizar 2 is responding. Can we verify the address, please?
1: 34736 Mud Lake Road, the Calhoun, crosses of Eha Road and Osceola Road.
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0: 719 Lewis. I'll be in service on 2 and 3, car 2.
1: Thank you,
0: 719
1: Lewis.
0: 357. 3831 Lewis. 3831. Lewis, you can tell me time. You can be en route to 3833's location.
2: 3831 Go ahead, Roland. 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
0: Copy, I'll let them know.
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1: Should be off that. 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
2: Copy.
0: Crazy.
3: That's a risk for man. That's for sea.
0: Go ahead, water supply.
3: Donald Krogan, superintendent, was here, and he says the hole's on its way. It's coming down the road.
0: Okay, Gary, what we're doing right now is we're going to break down and rearrange some engines so that we can get them in here.
3: Hi, Cap. It's going to take him a while. He's coming right down the road with the hole.
0: That's good, Captain.

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1: We're getting mileage 14573. Repeat 14573. Courtesy transport back from Village of Alba.
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1: Lightning ambulance, Constable ambulance, West County, Central Rescue.

Rescue 4565 60 Wyden Road, crosses of Locust Grove Road, Elm Street, for an elderly male. Believes he may have had a stroke. Currently on the ground. He's foul. He's feeling numbness all over. Repeating. Alright, ambulance constable, ambulance lieutenant, Christian, rescue ALS. Respond to 6568 Wyden Road, crosses of Locust Grove Road and Elm Street for an elderly male.

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0: Radio check.
1: Loud and clear. I'm all set. My earlier transmission fire is going to take care of it.
0: 19-0-11. What's that, John? What's going on? Can you do an all-call to back-up base, please? 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Back-up base.

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1: Seven one nine.
0: We just have an ambulance 25568 Line Road in 23F. Our basement door is locked. We cannot reach the door.
1: Bill Benro.
0: 208.
2: 203, Lord.
0: 203.
2: Yeah, I'm right by Boondocks on 12. You can have 719 disregarded. I'll respond down to that stroke call.
0: Thank you, 701. I need to copy.
1: I copy.
0: 312-0-8-719. We're here at 24L. Call our seats on Markowski Road right here at State Route 12 where they were doing road work yesterday. Part of the road is sinking in.
1: Receive, Bill Benro.
0: 12-08.

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0: 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Lewis, I know you're busy, but when you get a chance, could you contact Red Cross? We got two adults and one child.
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1: Gary, did Rutland have anybody operate down here, manpower-wise?
2: That's a negative. That's all he showed up with, tanker.
1: Okay, why don't you go ahead and cut them loose? You know, we have, what, 5 tankers left?
2: Yes, their tanker already left.
1: Okay, we got 5 left. And who's your next one to cut loose?
2: Probably Great Bend or DeFeria.
0: Do you have a crew for this call? I'm at the hall. I just called a couple people to drive. Haven't heard anything back yet.
3: Oh, sorry, did you copy?
4: Delta 1 copy.
2: Correct.

0: 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I'll give them a courtesy transport back to British Crossing with their boat.
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3: Gas plant 2, master bridge is 1, left traffic station 2, Euphrates, great man.
4: 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I think we're going to end up cutting ours loose, but the whole thing came on that. 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

0: We was just saying, trying to tell Emil.
1: Have a request to respond 6865 Leiden Road, your ALS is at the barn, repeating 4. 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
1: Yeah, okay. Hello.
0: 125.

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Which ATA? Approximately 02, 03. Yeah, we finally got in.

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This is Ryan Charles, we'll be at the Herald. Lewis, did you copy Ryan Charles will be at 0?

0: It's back on Parkway Drive. Just be aware, this is followed by 506 to the top, maybe.
1: Copy, I'm gonna be here in a minute.

0: Okay, name 03. I answered the phone at the office, and it's a guy that maybe passed out at the park between the rocks. Appears to be breathing. Didn't know if you wanted to pull it or check it when you're done.
1: Last card, it's still light after bridge command.

0: Utility truck's coming on the road for you. West Carson, still say, natural bridge command. West Carson, still say, natural bridge command. How many apparatus did you guys dump with?
1: Says girl.
2: 13-12-35. So it's 719.
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1: Thank you, 1239.

0: 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Sick name and number for that map, this subject. Call back if that.
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0: 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If you can show me clear of the Black River, show 205.
1: 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Attorney 1240.
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0: dispatch, how is that, please?
1: 210, I'll surrender
0: them to you. Alpha 2 is en route to Rome.
1: Alpha 2, en route to Rome. 1242.
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1: Okay, 1242.

0: No, it says President Alliance Fall Base. We're back in service in quarters.
1: Speaking Alliance Fall Base, back in service in quarters, 1225.

0: 3 3 3 4 3 4 3 4 3 4 3 4 3 4 3 4 3 4 3 4 3 4 3 4 3 4 3 4 3 4 3 4 3 4 3 4 3 4 3 4 3 4 3 4 3 4 3 4 3 4 3 4 3 4 3 4 3 4 3 4 3 4 3 4 3 4 3 4 3 4 3 4 3 4 3 4 3 4 3 4 3 4 3 4 3 4 3 4 3 4 3 4 3 4 3 4 3 4 3 4 3 4 3 4 3 4 3 4 3 4 3 4 3 4 3 4 3 4 3 4 3 4 3 4 3 4 3 4 3 4 3 4 3 4 3 4 3 4 3 4 3 4 3 4 3 4 3 4 3 4 3 4 3 4 3 4 3 4 3 4 3 4 3 4 3 4 3 4 3 4 3 4 3 4 3 4 3 4 3 4 3 4 3 4 3 4 3 4 3
1: Who's that? Show up one.

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0: West Carthage, it still has an engine on scene at the structure fire, but we are going to be automatic mutual aid for Carthage, Tiberian, and Natural Bridge for any calls.
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0: Yeah, this is Great Bend Tanker. Do you need help?
1: Are we allowed to go to the call? You can go ahead and go to your other call.

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0: I'll be clear of that fire. Wind being route 27461, stay route 3 here as well for a follow up on a domestic from last week.
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1: Yeah.
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1: Proceed 7-0-2-13-3-1.

0: Tennessee 85, 7637 Shell Road, cross of your canal road. Originally came in as a phone call, our subject is waiting passed out, conscious on at this time. Repeating Lewis County Search and Rescue response, 7637 Shell Road, cross of your canal road for a male subject. 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He is currently conscious on alert. However, he did pass out and now is waiting.
1: Okay. 706 Lewis, I'll be clear back in service.
0: 3 feet 706 13 for you, please.

0: Buskard is still fighting after bridge command. Buskard is still fighting on.
1: You'll go ahead and break that down.
0: Copy that, breaking down.

0: Have an ATV complaint, 4619 Moore Road in Warren. Caller says there's many ATVs that go past every day on his road and don't slow down. If I just patrol the area, can I get you there?
1: Copy.

7637 Shaw Road. Harris Intersection, near Canal Road for an ML subject. Virginia came in as a phone call, however, he did pass out with conscious alarm at this time. Repeating for Lewis County Church and Rescue, second town, Niagara Falls, first town. Response 7637 Shaw Road, Virginia came in as a phone call, however, subject did pass out, conscious alarm at this time, feeling sweaty. Please respond.

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1: Thank you, Beaver Falls, you're acknowledging with a full crew. 1340.

Beaver Falls Ambulance. 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I believe you're supposed to stay with us. It's going to be the hospital. Right, Chief. 1342.

0: Go on.
1: I have a disabled vehicle in the state of 26 and state route 410, Carthage on the left side of the road headed towards Carthage. The disabled truck with a trailer with a bolt on the back doesn't have more expensive bolts.
0: Copy, I'm just going through here around 26. I'll be there in a few minutes.
1: 13, 13, 25, 8.

0: 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Do you have patrols over to this location?
1: No.
0: That's negative.
1: Can you repeat? That's negative.

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Are you requesting patrol to respond there? We'll advise on contact. 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
1: Mustard descended in a fill site, Natural Bridge Command.
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0: 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Alpha 2 cleared the last call in Rome, and we are en route to the call on Shaw Road.
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1: Hello.
0: 3D31, D9, we received a call from a second party in regards to the complaint you're handling. He's requesting contact.
1: Was this a Mathis subject?
0: Going to be subject West Angley. Sister.
1: Louis, we can call her back in a bit. Can you just IM me name and number?

0: I'll be clear, and I'll be out of service, and sure.
1: Hurricane National Bridge, 1412.

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1: Hi.
0: I'll be clear. Follow up. Please wait tight, Jeff County.

Good, is that vehicle in North Central? People that are passing 1413. Dispatch, vehicle, ambulance, no need for patrol. 1413.

0: 203. Is the complainant wish an interview for this ATV complaint? It's not on the CAD anymore.
1: This is
0: none in the area.
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1: 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Paul's ambulance, Lewis County General, ALS aboard 1436.

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0: Has a gear needed to test on the O'Brien Road? Are you able to handle that? Are you all on a mark hill?
1: The O'Brien Road off 12, North Waldo.
0: Affirmative, it's all to the Cobb Road intersection.
1: Hey, copy. I'm up on Confusion Flat. I'll have that way. Take care of it.
0: Thank you, Steve. Can you just send a couple of past here? 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Correct. So, assuming you hear the stop ahead sign on the right.

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0: 7-1-9, Los Cables, South New York. Going to be out with New York, John Paul Boy, 7649. Repeating, John Paul Boy, 7649. Going to be West Road and Lee Road.
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1: 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Fire coordinator, Martinsburg Fire, Lewis County Search and Rescue, Everborn Vivarn Fire, 698 Tower, Sealer 26, closest cop, Flat Rock Road, Deerhunter Road, and we have the support from Trooper Fire. The flames are visible. Repeating for Martinsburg Fire, Lewis County Search and Rescue. Fire coordinator, every corner of a barn fire, flames visible, we have the score from Trooper Farm, 697-326, Flat Rock Road, the yards are running across us.
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Rose Dispatch, Level Firehead, request be responded 697, Fuel 26, Tom Martinsburg, close cross, Flat Rock Road, barn fire flames visible. We're feeding 4 level.

0: 3D fire, and route 1-2-5, 687, Beaver 26, close cross, Flat Rock Road, beyond the road for barn fire. Proceeding 4-3D fire, and route 1-2-5, respond. 687, Beaver 26, Tom Martinsburg, for barn fire.
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0: Who is this at 2:44 AM, 7 plus three, respond. Barn fire, 6 9 7 3 26. 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Repeating 4. Fire coordinator, 7 plus 3, respond. 6 9 8 7 3 26. Martin Ford for barn fire.
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0: Can I?
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2: Racing you with John, correct? 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
2: Thank you.
0: Yes, that's on.
7: Chauffeur, come into the room.
0: Front of engineer, room 1576.
2: Martin, we're taking with this back.
0: Yes, that's on.
2: Barbie Tanker, from the agreement and current.
0: I see 1586.
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0: Mars 13 to 12 Dungeon. We'll go down to Flat Rock Road. Just past the solar panels, there'll be a dirt road that goes down to the creek. That'll be 1 full site.
2: Great day.
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0: 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Repeating for level fire here. Second engine is needed to respond. 697, Field 26, Town of Martinsburg, near Flat Rock Road for a fully involved barn fire.
1: Martinsburg Chief with dispatch. 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

0: 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Repeating for Lava Fire, your second engine and tanker are requested to respond to the scene of a fully involved barn fire. 6987, Seabridge 26, Town of Martinsburg, crosses of Flat Rock Road and the Arthur Road.
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0: 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There's National Grid route for this scene.
1: We were advised we haven't heard anything back from them yet.
0: Crazy. We do have the power off to the barn. However, there is wires on the ground, so they still need to respond.
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0: Crazy. Thank you, Lewis.
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3: Bravo, I'm Commander Bravo Chief, do you want me? Where do you want me, over?
0: We'll pass the scene and turn around and wait for instructions.

0: 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Sir, 331, 333 status, check.
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0: Bravo Chief 1, engine 1, wind, turn chief, hold on! Turn, engine gets out of the way behind our tanker, pull inside here.
1: Lewis and the Fish, Framingham, tanker on the feet.
0: Out of the tank.
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0: 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Was dispatched to Martinsburg Command 20 minutes on scene.
1: Appreciate that. Thanks, Lewis.
0: 1538.
2: Be advised, Martinsburg's going to set a secondary draft right at top parking lot. Be advised, let the township know.

0: Were you on advice? Be advised, Martinsburg is going to send engine down to Top Plaza for secondary fill site. That I copy. Who did you want advised? I believe it's the tunnel lava because we'll be running off their hydrant.
1: Thank you.
2: Who's this man? Turn engine 1 is going to be in route to Wild Wolf, that felt like.
0: 1339. 39. Wild Wolf, did you copy that felt like?

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1: Per request of Martinsburg, can you tell Lava Auxiliary to bring refreshments to the scene?
0: I'm going to stand by. Sir, sorry, possible rabid woodchuck, 5450 Kessler Road.
2: Copy, I'm way in the middle of nowhere on 4th Drop. 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

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Bravo, Auxiliary. Can I request you to respond to their person? 6987, Beirut 26. Sorry, Brian, I'm repeating for Bravo, Auxiliary. Can I request you to respond to 6987, Beirut 26. Tom Ernstberg, 3 Barnfire.

0: Coast Dispatcher, and be advised the control site established at Top Plaza. Be advised, I haven't located that female on the road yet, but I'm going to be stopping at the residence to speak with the complainer.
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0: Turn Chief Martinsburg Chief, we're all set at Tops Plaza.
2: Green Chief. 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
0: From Hertzburg, Chief, could you send a track all this way so we can end?
1: Thank you.
0: Is that preferably, coming?
1: Permanent.

0: Bravo 2-1, Martin Brick Land, got a copy. Go ahead. Do you have another engine on scene? Negative, Burns down in the village. Receive, our engine was not pulling the frame for some reason. Do you want me to bring Burns up out of the village?
1: Chief to Martinsburg Chief. The engine's just sitting here in the village. We're just hooked to pull it straight to the hydrant. If you need it, we can run it back up.
0: Yeah, if you guys want to come up here so we can feed Lovell's engine too, their engine one will not pull rhyme.
1: Copy. We'll be in row.
0: Dispatch,
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0: I'll be clear from this location. 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I repeat, 42687. If you could just advise them.
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0: Go ahead. Do you see a pair of glasses up there? Black frame?
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1: 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Also, they are by State Route 26. We may shut down between Flat Rock Road and B. Arthur Road.
0: Martinsburg Command reporting shutting down 26 from Flat Rock to B. Arthur, 1603.
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0: Command,
1: so far, no acknowledgement for fire investigators. Both town of Lovell and village of Lovell, DPWs were advised of the drill site. County DOT has also been contacted for the excavator. They'll be in route.
0: 3D, copy on all transmission, Lewis, thank you.
1: You're welcome, 1615. Did you copy all that? Did you copy all those transmissions in regards to the those sites? DPWs, investigators, and the excavator.
2: I heard the investigator times two, that's all I heard.
1: I heard nothing from any investigators. DPW for both the town of Lovell and the village were advised of the fill site. County DOT has been contacted in regards to the excavator.
2: Great
1: thing, I'll pass that out. Great thing. 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
3: 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Unknown situation.
1: Unknown situation there. I was just born in 1939. They don't know if it's a male or a female.

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0: 2 is responding.
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1: Delta 2, back in service, 1624.

Bombers, you calling the Martinsburg Command? Go ahead. 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Thank you.

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1: 35.
0: 35. I got a call from Jefferson at the house in Earl Lane. I wasn't sure if it was one of the reports for County Route 45 that's right on the county line.
1: Copy.

0: dispatch. I was on 4 minutes.
1: Dispatch,
0: I'll send an ambulance 4. LSR 4 is going to be out of service. Transfer, Lewis County General, set goes.
1: Thank you, Dallas, for ambulance 4, the service transfer to set goes, 1639.

0: 719 North.
1: 425.
0: Fire's gonna be all set. If you could show me clear back to service.
1: Thank you, 1541.

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0: Five one nine five.
1: 3 2 6 3 49.

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0: New York, Lincoln, Nora, George, 1115, D26 and Whitaker Road. 706, can you
1: get the 4?

0: Loudville Tanker 1 to Loudville Chief 1.
1: Okay, 1658.

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1: 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I can come up with a rescue and went back to get this. Richie Ross is riding with Sammy, and he offered to take this one over, jump to the chief.
0: We've already got it figured out.
1: Okie dokie.

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1: Great, Chief, 706, 1704.
2: Eight,
1: I've just dispatched Crowland Fire to the area 7216 Old State Road. It's going to be by High Falls Pond. Car report is to see a ground fire. Not a large area at this time, but it is spreading.
2: 648 copies, I'll be en route.
0: 705. 706 door. 706. I have a New York CID, 875-703-708. Repeat, 875-703-708. Dispatch, Krogan G2.

0: 10 Kroger Fire have reported a grass fire located at High Falls Pond near 7216 Old State Road. All reports at 12 this time, but spreading. Repeating for Kroger Fire, a report of a ground fire located near High Falls Pond near 7216 Old State Road. Small area this time that it's spreading.
1: For a dog that's in this vehicle.
0: Dispatch on Kroger Chief 2.
2: I'm en route to the scene.
0: Kroger Chief 2, you're en route to the scene 1707. Be advised. Rangers have been notified.
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0: 17 to respond to the scene of a grass fire located 7216 Old Tenney Road near High Falls Pond. Repeating, program, members need to respond to the scene of a grass fire near 7216 Old State Road, High Falls Pond. I'll report initially a fog rock fire that is spreading.
1: Dispatch,
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turn engine 1 to level 3. Bravo 2-1, go ahead. Houston, still need water flow. Repeat yourself again. 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That's a negative for now.

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1: Yes, 19706, 1712.

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1: 557-660.
0: I have one check been taken care of. You can tell me clear. I'll try to serve it. 668.
1: 13-17-12.

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0: 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I did not copy.
1: 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I did not copy what unit you are, so I can mark you on scene.
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0: Martinsburg Chief, what's this, guys?
1: Is that
0: there,
1: Martinsburg Chief?
0: Just be advised, the county is on scene with a track hole.
1: Alright, can you tell me that the other track hole, 1715?
2: Kohati 1715.

0: 7-0-6. Yeah, that's a PSP. Any mileage? 14644. Repeat, 14644.
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0: 10-6-4-8, just trolled in the north to be aware. They're out for this fire north of Krogan. There was a bunch of dirt bikes and ATVs going right down 12, driven by a bunch of young males just north of the village of Krogan.
1: Thank you. 17-40.

0: 331, did you copy that?
1: 331 Lewis. Negative copy. You trying to reach me?
0: Dirt bikes and ATV going right down 812.
1: We'll receive, we have an exact location on 812. Just south of Old State Road, north of the village of Krogan on 12. There's probably a dozen ATVs and dirt bikes.
0: Everyone, I'm sure they'll be gone by the time you get up there.
1: More unlikely.
0: 1741.
1: Sorry, Lewis, you can show me out that fire. I fall.
0: Thank you, Dana. 648, 1741.

0: Martinsburg Chief to New Freeman Chief and Martinsburg Chief to their sandwiches here if you guys are hungry.
1: Appreciate it.
0: Appreciate it.

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0: Utility 1 to Lavo, please. 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There's a fella here with a cattle trailer. He says that John called him to come pick up his cows, and I'm not quite sure where to tell him to go to get there.
1: Just hold him right there.
0: Come back on that.
1: Just hold them up there for just a minute. 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He pulls up here, John. He's got his port boy and wants his anchor to port for the ground to go to the south driveway.

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0: 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All Cogan units are going to be back in full service.
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1: 3 3 3 3 3 3 3 3 3 3 3 3 3 3 3 3 3 3 3 3 3 3 3 3 3 3 3 3 3 3 3 3 3 3 3 3 3 3 3 3 3 3 3 3 3 3 3 3 3 3 3 3 3 3 3 3 3 3 3 3 3 3 3 3 3 3 3 3 3 3 3 3 3 3 3 3 3 3 3 3 3 3 3 3 3 3 3 3 3 3 3 3 3 3 3 3 3 3 3 3 3 3 3 3 3 3 3 3 3 3 3 3 3 3 3 3 3 3 3 3 3 3 3 3 3 3 3 3 3 3 3 3 3 3 3 3 3 3 3 3 3 3 3 3 3 3 3 3 3 3 3 3 3 3 3 3 3 3 3 3 3 3 3 3 3 3 3 3 3 3 3 3 3 3 3 3 3 3 3 3 3 3 3 3 3 3 3 3 3 3

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1: Greeny, 35.
0: I'm going to be out with two side-by-sides and a four-wheeler at 9803, straight out 126 in Beaver Falls. They came from Krogan. Numerous traffic infractions.
1: Thank you, Dana. According to you, copy.
2: Yeah, copy. The ones that I saw 15, 20 minutes ago were all younger. There was no side-by-sides. It was just four-wheelers and dirt bikes. We were doing wheelies right down 12.

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1: Okay.
0: We'll be out of service for detail. Phone bill fare.
1: Oh, I'm out of service detail. 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

0: 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I'll be en route to the Seaville parade. 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

0: 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Closest cross is going to be Fuller Road. 65-year-old male, multiple convulsions, is currently conscious and alert at this time. 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
1: 3 3 2 2 2 2 2 2 2 2 2 2 2 2 2 2 2 2 2 2 2 2 2 2 2 2 2 2 2 2 2 2 2 2 2 2 2 2 2 2 2 2 2 2 2 2 2 2 2 2 2 2 2 2 2 2 2 2 2 2 2 2 2 2 2 2 2 2 2 2 2 2 2 2 2 2 2 2 2 2 2 2 2 2 2 2 2 2 2 2 2 2 2 2 2 2 2 2 2 2 2 2 2 2 2 2 2 2 2 2 2 2 2 2 2 2 2 2 2 2 2 2 2 2 2 2 2 2 2 2 2 2 2 2 2 2 2 2 2 2 2 2 2 2 2 2 2 2 2 2 2 2 2 2 2 2 2 2 2 2 2 2 2 2 2 2 2 2 2 2 2 2 2 2 2 2 2 2 2 2 2

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1: 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Did you say S0?
0: That's affirmative,
1: 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Copy, you can send me clear service.
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0: 714 has an ATV complaint to Carmel Road, so turn it right, so process, Frank Road.
1: Seven one four Lewis, I'm West Main Street, turn, I can get through.
0: Ernest 714, be clear, guys. There's multiple ATVs, motorcycles driving erratically up and down Penn Road, approximately 50-60 miles an hour, as well as juveniles on four wheelers with cell phones in hand. Just located, there's someone to speak with them.
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0: 6 and

0: 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I'll advise when I'm back in service.
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0: Can you try that number again? It doesn't appear that there's anyone here.
1: Yes, this is my...

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0: Was able to make contact with that caller and advised that there was no emergency there. However, it did not speak very good English. Unable to get a name or a location.
1: It must not be this resident. I have one person coming to the door now. That's zero.
0: Thank you.
2: Seven on 4, Lewis. 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
0: 3296.

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1: It's 27, 7, 0, 3,
0: 1. I wasn't able to make contact. Alabama State, clear, sir.
1: It's 3-6, 8-6.

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1: Yes, I have.
0: We've been relieved by incident command. You can show us clear back to service.
1: Thank you.

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1: Dispatch, 4.
0: 444 is back in service.
1: 64, you're back in service. Thank you. Blue 714 status.